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1: Everyone's bad day is my bad day. 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
0: Good morning once again, our dear listeners, and welcome to our morning devotions. And I'm your servant, Kasonde Samuel, from Mapalo Baptist Church, Maklud Compound, Kabwe. Today's devotion will reflect in Psalm 27, verse 1 to 6, under the theme, "The Lord is my light." The Lord is my light. Before I read the scriptures before your hearing, let us seek God in prayer. Father, thank you for this morning that you've granted us the light to see and to be alive today. We are grateful for the blessing of the gift of life. For the sake of Christ, we pray. Amen. Psalm 27, verse 1 to 6. The Lord is my light and my salvation. Whom shall I fear? The Lord is the stronghold of my life. Of whom shall I be afraid? When evildoers assail me to eat up my flesh, my adversaries and foes, it is they who stumble and fall. Though an enemy encamp against me, my heart shall not fear. Though war arise against me, yet I will be confident. One thing I have asked of the Lord, that will I seek after, that I may dwell in the house of the Lord all the days of my life, to gaze upon the beauty of the Lord and to inquire in his temple. For he will ride me in his shelter in the day of trouble. He will conceal me under the cover of his tent. He will lift me high upon the rock. And now my head shall be lifted up above my enemies all around me, and I'll offer in his tent sacrifices with shouts of joy. I will sing and make melody to the Lord. End of reading of God's word. Friends, the truth we are drawing from this psalm, a beautiful psalm, "The Lord is my light," is the fact that God's presence drives away fear. When you know that you are with the Lord, why should you be afraid? That's the expression of the psalmist in this psalm. When God is our light and salvation, no enemy can ultimately defeat us, because the Lord is on our side and is giving us light and is our salvation. There is no enemy that can conquer our God that we worship. And that's the fact we are drawing from this psalm. It is something you and me must think over. Face today's challenges with confidence in God. Let us pray together. Oh God in heaven, shine your light upon my path today and forever, for the sake of Christ. Amen.
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2: Good morning, Sister Provis. Good morning, Mashukeni Mwakabwanji Mzwile Chwani. How are you doing this beautiful Sunday morning? You are tuned into the People's Station, and I am glad that my voice is the first one that you get to hear on radio on this beautiful Sunday morning. You are tuned into the People's Station, of course, and this is Vanilla on Sukani Sunday. And I hope you had a great night. I hope you had an amazing night. And before we start, let us just open in the word of prayer. Our dear Heavenly Father, we say thank you for this beautiful day. We say thank you for this beautiful morning that you have given us. It is not by might, nor by power, or by our own understanding, but it is by your love, your grace, and your mercy that we have seen this beautiful day. Father, we ask that you may step into this day with us. You may walk with us, and you may end the day with us. May your blessings follow us. May your favor follow us, Heavenly Father. Your protection, your covering, may it follow us in everything and everywhere that we go. We commit this day into your hands. We commit our families, our work, everything that we're going to do in your hands. And we ask, Heavenly Father, that you may forgive us, Heavenly Father, in every way that we err, Heavenly Father. We ask for your grace to be with us and walk with us. It is in the mighty name of Jesus Christ we have prayed. Amen and amen. So, yeah, and we have said grace. We begin, and yeah, I'm gonna play a song. Then we go on with the morning. I'm gonna be here up until 10 hours. So please don't go anywhere unless you're going to church. Unless where you're going is church, it is very much allowed to take a moment and just go and worship God, and yeah, be in the presence of God.
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Lord Jesus, you say come near to me and I will come near to you. 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

Good morning once again. If you are just joining, you are tuned to People's Station, and this is Zukani Sunday with Vanilla, and I hope you had an amazing night. So for our scripture today, I am taking I'm taking the reading from Job 42 verse 10, and it reads, "After Job had prayed for his friends, the Lord restored his fortunes and gave him twice as much as he had before." I am taking this from what has been declared the theme of the month for our church. Yeah, I got a bread of life. Yeah, and the theme of the month has been declared the month of recovery. And yeah, it is amazing to see how God works in our lives. And if you have read the story of Job, it's a very common story, and I believe we have all heard the story of Job at one time. We know how he lost everything. We know how the enemy sat with God and had a discussion about Job, and then the Lord gave permission to the devil to test Job, because the Lord had complete faith in Job that he will not turn against the Lord. And when everything was done, when Job had lost everything and he did not turn against the Lord, everybody turned against him, and he stayed firm in what he believed in his belief and trust in God. We see in verse 10 of Job 42 that after he had prayed for his friends, because his friends now came to realize that, oh no, this man really walks with God. And after he prayed for them, God restored his fortune and he gave him twice as much as he had before. So my prayer for you this morning is that may the Lord restore you of all the things that you have lost. May God restore you for your faithfulness. May God restore you for standing firm in his word, for believing that he will surely come through for us. Even when things seem bad, they're not going well, God will surely come through. Yeah, so I pray, may the Lord restore you of whatever you have lost. May he restore you twice as much as he did for Job. Thank you so much for sticking around for the Bible reading over today. We continue with the music. As you know, this is Zukani Sunday, and we are playing everything gospel, and we are just worshiping the Lord and making sure that we stay prayed up, and we are in the presence of God. Bread of Life is going to be coming through very soon, and we are going to worship the Lord together. So here is a song by Dr. Tumi, Wakumbundiwa. I think that's how you pronounce it. Yeah, and I hope that this blesses our hearts as well.

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3: Council police officers who want to play the role of Zambia police officers. If council police officers are getting a payroll from this government and they want to pretend to be partisan, we shall not be shying away from calling a spade a spade. The only ones who are allowed to manage pirates are Zambia police and RATSA.
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2: 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Government calls on economists to challenge policy assumptions. In international news, heavy fighting erupts in Yemen's tears as youths clash with government forces. And in sports news, Kampane Lungu nominated for Orlando Pirates Player of the Month.
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The time is 0807, and we are still here, and we still have some more time to go. 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I picked something from Chaser. You know, I do Chaser as well. So yeah, on Chaser we do this 5 and 10 thing where we play five songs of we pick five songs of an artist, their best songs. We play them and we get to know a little bit about them. So yeah, I am picking that and I am bringing it here. Yeah. So for today, I picked Moses Bliss. Moses Bliss is a Nigerian. Is it Nigeria? We'll get there yet. We'll get there. But for now, I want us to listen to Moses Bliss' five top songs. Yeah. And the first one that we're going to listen to is Too Faithful, a song that was released 6 years ago and has really blessed my life. And I hope it has some meaning to your life as well. And if not, we pray it does touch you. So yeah, the first one I'm playing is Too Faithful, and I hope we do get blessed by his playlist or music rather.

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Time is 08:22, and we are still listening to the best of Moses Bleeds. I have played you two already so far, and we're meeting with three. Yeah, I did play you, You Are Great, as well as You're Too Faithful. Yeah, Too Faithful. So, who is Moses Bleeds? Moses Bleeds is a renowned Nigerian gospel singer, songwriter, and worship leader, known for his hit contemporary worship songs. He was born in Oyo, is it? Oyo Inang, on the February 20th, 1995, in Akwa, Ibom State, Nigeria. Yeah, he started playing music instruments at the age of five. Oh, wow. I didn't know that. He grew up in a Christian home and joined the Believers Love World Church Choir. He launched his professional music career in 2017 with his debut single, Ino... Nigerians, please. You know, they fold my hand, though. You know, they fold my hand. So you see, I was trying to see how am I sounding the E. So now I just remember that, you know, they fold my hand, though. Yeah, and we are listening to his top songs. The next one that I'm about to play you is a song. I think this one came out 2 years ago. Ide Flow. So yeah, and we are still here on Zukani Sand. So yeah, please let us continue enjoying, and remember, Bread of Life will be coming through, and to share the gospel of God.

So this is the last one that I'm doing, and this is Moses, Please, Mercy, and it features Pastor Jerry Eze and Sumisola Igbebi. Yeah, and I love this song, so please, just enjoy. It's

that you are, majestic in all your ways, glorious and wondrous. What did you see in mortality? How did you think of us so fondly? The only thing we can remember is mercy. As the blood gushed out of your hands, they said it was a journey that you were bound to make, as we see through your buffeted body and your ripped open body, all we see is mercy. What did you find in us? How did you bring us back to you? All we see is your mercy. How did we find our way back to you? All we see is your mercy. Many times we fail. Many times we walk away. Many times we don't care about you. How do you get us back to you? All we see is your mercy. How do you pick nobodies and make glorious destinies out of them? All we see is your mercy. We are undeserving, unworthy, and never would we meet up with your standard, but for your mercy.

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6: Council police officers who want to play the role of Zambia police officers. If council police officers are getting a payroll from this government and they want to pretend to be partisan, we shall not be shying away from calling a spade. The only ones who are allowed to manage pirate guns are Zambia police and RADSA.
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2: 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Government calls on economists to challenge policy assumptions. In international news, heavy fighting erupts in Yemen's tears as youths clash with government forces. And in sports news, Kampane Lungu nominated for Orlando Pirates Player of the Month.
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Time is 09:46, and this is Zukani Sunday. It has been an amazing ride. Amazing, amazing ride. Funny, it is almost 10. It's almost 10. But I want you to listen to something. There's something I want to play for you. It is a spoken word gospel poetry by this woman that I love so much, and I want you to chip in and be blessed as well. I honestly don't know how to pronounce her name, but I like to say Ibquake. I think that's how you pronounce it. But anyway, here is a spoken word poetry she did about God. About, I don't know if it's about who God is, but yeah, let me not say so much. Let me let you listen to it. Otherwise, I love this lady.

the universe. I seek to master your nature in this verse. I seek to follow your course without taking a reverse. I seek to serve. Become as intimate as an intercourse, since it's just us. Before a virus infects the entire world, I want to show the planets were already planted as planned at first, and not by some theoretical research. Even as dark as the moon, I can't separate the sun from his moon, because his moon was also made to shine. Astronomy wouldn't be enough to explain his creativity. Even if I studied a star, it would lead me right back to him. I could ask the wise men, but I seek the face of the wise God, in whom is a gallery of galaxies. He is MC Galaxy, the galactic master of ceremonies, the one who walks on water without an anchor, the one who heals the sick without the help of a babalawo, the one who performs miracles without collecting owo, the one who turns water to wine yet we're drunk on the Holy Ghost, the one who doesn't walk with time yet never delays like African time, to the one who is bigger than time and eternity, stronger than ifas and priests, open your eyes to see the high priest who is bigger than the internet, is bigger than the universe. He who did not send the Avengers to save the world, but sent his son to save the lost one. Because he could have transformed like Hawk, become the invisible God, the strength of invisibility. He could have switched places with Thanos, delete man from eternity. He would marvel the earth with his wonder, shape shift like a shapeshifter, quake creation like Thor without the hammer. He would be Superman without a kryptonite. Yet he chose to die for love. As if love was a crime, he chose to pay the price. The one who eases the wounds of the abused, he enables the broken to break without falling apart. The God of free and fair, and doesn't judge you based on what you wear. Tight jeans, ripped jeans, but a trace of his genes when he created us right from Genesis. The one who sees us with clarity, fixes our broken pieces like an orthopedics. The one who laid on the cross like a calabash before his God. And no, this isn't ritualism, just a lamb who gave himself up as a sacrifice. Thank you.

Yeah, that was beautiful. That was beautiful, and that is amazing. So, in case you've been wondering what else you can listen to apart from music, you can listen to spoken word poetry, and it is beautiful. People just don't do poetry for fun, and all. They do minister through poetry as well. And I don't know if it's Ibie Kwek, Ibie Kwek, yeah, or Iba Kwek. I don't know, but I think it's Ibie Kwek. Does it so marvelously? You should look her up if you don't know her. She's amazing. She's amazing and amazing. So yeah, I'm gonna play you one or two last songs, then you and I say our goodbyes. And remember, Bread of Life is coming through just in a beat, and we are going to be here, and we're going to be blessed. Here is Chileshe Bwalya with Mpakato Mnyomvue, and I hope you do get blessed.

From me to you, it is yeah, it is bye. And enjoy the rest of your Sunday. I hope you do go to church, or if not, Bread of Life is here, and they are going to shortly be sharing the word of God. And I hope you do enjoy the rest of your day. And I'm gonna see you tomorrow on Chesa. I'll see you tomorrow on Chesa at 18 hours, and hope we're gonna have a good time. It is Monday after, and yeah. So enjoy the rest of your day, and remember, I love you, but God loves you more.

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2: 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Government calls on economists to challenge policy assumptions. In international news, heavy fighting erupts in Yemen's tears as youths clash with government forces. And in sports news, Kampane Lungu nominated for Orlando Pirates Player of the Month.
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0: Welcome to the hour of blessing, which is our live Sunday service right here in Kawe, coming all the way from Bread of Life Church International. And I am your host, Bishop Oscar Mumba, and I'm glad that you have come to join a live church service. And I want you to prepare yourself, for you are as much with us right now as everybody who is in the building. For wherever you are hearing this service, whether you are in the car, you are with your family, you are traveling, you are welcome to church this morning service. I want you to know that God loves you, and God knows that you deserve the grace that He has for you. And this morning, I have a special message for you, and you will be blessed, your faith will be blessed, and I will be praying for you. So I want you to prepare yourself and join this live service, which is already on. Join the praise and the worship and everything else that we do. And at the end of the service, I will be back to come and pray with you. So welcome to Bread of Life Church International, where we bring thousands into the kingdom, feeding them with the bread of life and possessing the land. So open your heart, open your spirit, and expect God to say something and do something in your life. And I'll be back to come pray with you at the end of the service. Shalom. God bless. Let's just do an assessment. Just ask them. Or at least ask them to say, do you know someone who supplies? It is shocking to hear believers who use charms. It is shocking to hear believers who go to witch doctors. It is shocking to hear women who go to prophets, even go and sow seeds. Again, look at your neighbor. When did you last visit that prophet? Some people are looking down. Look at your other neighbor. Whatever prophet Maria, kuleko tutuwa lama 300 nama 500. When was the last time wine? On a serious note, as long as we do not deal with these three things, the sins in our lives, the issue of unforgiveness, and the issue of covenants and vows, the enemy will forever be going before the courts of heaven, and he will speak and make an accusation against you. So what do you do? Because the devil can make you lose your identity. Bamba nokula kuchitale bale abana kash oh bale abataba ukwa baliya. You know where people begin to give you a name? You know those things, huh? Where people now begin to label you by name. And we see stories in the Bible
1: of people who lost their identity. We have the 10 lepers who lost their identity and they were considered to be unclean. We have the man who used to live, poor man that you can imagine, mentally, physically, spiritually, afflicted. The woman with an issue of blood, we don't even know her by name. One day she just had a menstrual period and it never stopped. And it went on for 12 years. The man who was lame in the book of Acts, do we know his name? We don't. Even Bartimaeus was called blind Bartimaeus. The enemy can make you lose your identity. The enemy can also make you begin to doubt him. Because we forget that we have not dealt with these three aspects of our lives. Because you find yourself in a cycle. And it is my prayer that God will begin to open up our eyes, that we begin to see. That some of these that we are busy blaming the devil, some of these problems, it is the business deals that we are doing. You are a Christian, but you are cutting corners. No, let's say the truth. And then when things fail, whom do we blame? God. You are a believer, but you are equally yoked to a non-believer. The man drinks, the man misbehaves. Basa kututula, you come and blame God. Men, all men are bad. All men are bad. Aba umebavi. But when you found that man, he was a drunkard, abuser. You even saw the red flags. But because you are God, even when you are seated next to him, you have also assumed the position of God and you have told yourself, I can change him, I can change her. And then when we begin to face the consequences, whom do we blame? God. Sometimes we can find ourselves in a cycle. We keep experiencing the same problems over and over. Sometimes the devil can make you begin to have a distorted view about God because you're experiencing loss all the time. Has anybody been there where you felt and you believed that the devil is more powerful than God? Has anybody been there where they felt and believed that God is an absent landlord? Is anybody in this place? Many of us have gone through cycles where we continue to lose and lose and lose. Some of us have even gone as far as paying people for a favor and money just went. Some of us are people in here who are so hardworking, but your promotion has never come. Somebody just comes today and they are given a promotion. How do you explain that every time when you have a child, you have a miscarriage? The devil can begin to distort what it is that you think about God. Now that we know, so how do we go before the courts of heaven? We know that our prayers will be ineffective if we are in sin. We know that our prayers will be ineffective if we have not forgiven. We know that our prayers will be ineffective as long as there is a covenant and a vow that speaks against us. I want us to take this moment, because today we are going to be very practical. And I want us to go home, all of us, feeling that on a daily basis, we have learned something, that we are going to practice on a daily basis. And I want, even as I am speaking, I would want you to get a piece of paper. Remember, we said a petition can be verbal. A petition can be something that is written. The altar of God is in this place. I want it to become a daily habit that you are going to do every day. That you are going to go before the courts of heaven. Even as the devil is appearing to bring about an accusation against you, you are also going to go and appear in your place, in your standing as a child of God, and begin to do what you're supposed to do. What is it that you have lost? First of all, let's clear out mostly the two things. What things you need to stop? I want you to tell your neighbor, Lelona Aleka. First John 1:9. Confess your sins. God is faithful and just to forgive you of your sins. We are not perfect. If we are going to recover and be restored, we need to confess. We are going to be practical. We are not going to confess to your neighbor, but you know what your sin is. Because me and you need to recover. And we are not just recovering some, but we are going to recover all. And it's going to take us to be honest with ourselves, us to be fed up with ourselves, with how we have lived life. Are you happy with the way that you have lived? In silence, confess your sins. If there is any person that is in this place that has harbored unforgiveness, I want you to confess and forgive them. I want you to let go of them. The third part, we shall deal with it in prayer. Because the accuser comes before, isn't it? And he comes with his records, isn't it? So he's going to bring records of your forefathers, the occults, the dedications, and all those things that were done. And we are going to stand before God, and we are going to plead the blood of Jesus and declare what God has spoken over our lives. So we ask for forgiveness, because we cannot go before the courts of heaven bearing sin. Isn't that so? I want us to be upstanding. I hope this has been helpful to somebody. It is something that God gave to me, and he reminded me, go and tell my people. Or else we'll just be confessing, hey, God, restore me. Restore me, restore me, restore me. I recover all. I recover all. I recover all. We need to deal with the foundations. And just like one goes and gives a petition, it's the same way that we go and give a petition. So have we written the things that we want to recover? Have we asked for forgiveness? Say, Lord Jesus, I come before you as a sinner. I confess my sins before you. I rededicate myself to you. And I ask you to forgive me of all my sins. In this month of recovery, in this month of restoration, let the accuser find nothing in me, in Jesus' name. Today, I forgive they that have hurt me, those that have caused pain in my life, they that have brought affliction, they that have brought frustration, they that have stolen, killed, destroyed that which you have given me. Today, Lord, with all my heart, I give them and I surrender them unto you in Jesus' name. Let's just go ahead and pray in those lines.

in Jesus' name. The second thing that I want to do is I want you to bring what you have written and just come and drop it on the altar of God. If there is something you want to make, you want to speak restoration and recovery over your business, you want to speak recovery over your marriage, over your children, I want you to write down what it is that you're believing God for recovery in this month.

If you're believing God to heal you, if you're believing God to heal your marriage, if you're believing God for finances, to restore your finances, if you're believing God for your business to be restored, if you're believing God for something, what are you believing God to restore? What is it that you want to recover from the enemy? The Bible says in Job 1 verse 6, "Now there was a day when the sons of God came to present themselves before the Lord, and Satan also came among them." Hebrews chapter 4 verse 16 says, "Let us therefore come boldly to the throne of grace, that we may obtain mercy and find grace and help in times of need." Come and drop your petition before God.

I want us all just to be upstanding. I want us to declare, Father, in the mighty name of Jesus, I decree and declare that every hidden demonic agent, friendly enemy, or household wickedness orchestrated by the enemy to cause continuous loss and stagnation in my life, be exposed, be judged in Jesus' name. Let us go and pray in those lines. Father, in the mighty name of Jesus Christ, we decree and we declare that every hidden demonic agent, friendly enemy, or household wickedness orchestrated by the enemy to cause continuous loss and stagnation in our lives, Lord, let it be exposed and let it be brought to judgment in the courts of heaven. Lord, we pray through you, O God, may you summon, O God, every spirit entity. May you summon every man. May you summon every woman. May you summon every witch. May you summon, oh God, they that have been accusing us, they that have been stealing from us, they that have been destroying, they that have been killing, in the name of Jesus.

Lord, we come as a church, my Father. We stand before the courts of heaven. We come to place a demand, my God, according to your word, in the mighty name of Jesus Christ. We come, O God, and present our petitions in the mighty name of Jesus Christ. Riba kababosaya. As we appear before the courts of heaven, Lord, we ask for a demand over our enemies, they that have been attacking our marriages, that have been attacking our businesses, that have been attacking our destiny, they that have been attacking our health, they that have attacked our lives, in the mighty name of Jesus Christ, please go ahead and pray in the name of Jesus Christ.

In the mighty name of Jesus Christ. The second thing is that we need to present evidence. Evidence of the accuser that has been doing the things that they have been doing. In the mighty name of Jesus Christ. Isaiah 43:26 says, put me in remembrance. Let us contend together. State your case that you may be acquitted. Isaiah 41:21 says, present your case, says the Lord. Bring forth your strong reasons, says the King of Jacob. What reasons? What is your evidence that you're presenting before God? What is it that the enemy has been doing? Let us just go before God and present our evidence before him. In the mighty name of Jesus Christ, let us remind Satan of who Christ is. In the mighty name of Jesus Christ, the Bible says in 1 John verse 1 to 9 that he is faithful to forgive us of all our sins. Let us go and present our evidence. Let not sin hold you back. Let not the devil use sin to cause you not to receive your blessing today. In the mighty name of Jesus Christ, let us go before God and present evidence. Confess God's word. Confess God's scripture. In the mighty name of Jesus Christ, remember that the Bible says that they overcame by the word of their testimony. The devil only hears and understands the word of God. Present what it is that you are standing on. In the mighty name of Jesus Christ, he is Jehovah Rapha. He is your healer. By the stripes of Jesus, you were healed. Place evidence before by the courts of heaven. In the mighty name of Jesus Christ, let us go ahead and pray. In the mighty name of Jesus Christ, you look like people who are happy with where you are. You look like people that are satisfied with what the enemy has been doing in our lives. If I were you, I would be upset. If I were you, I would present my case before the courts of heaven. I will not allow the devil to do the things that he has been doing. In the mighty name of Jesus Christ, can I see somebody begin to deliver the evidence before God? In the mighty name of Jesus.

Numbers 23:9 says that he is not man that he should lie, nor the son of man that he should repent. Malachi 3:6 says that he is faithful, for he is Lord and he will never change, and he will not change. In the mighty name of Jesus Christ, Jeremiah 1:12 says that Jeremiah 1 says that he is watching over his word to perform it in the mighty name of Jesus Christ. Allow God, present your curse, present your evidence of God's word before the throne of grace. He's the God that empowers you to create wealth. He's the one that gives you ability for you to create wealth in the mighty name of Jesus Christ. Ribeke sekete, rabakanda lababosoya, ribakasakata laba. I'm not seeing the praise team praying. Can I see the praise team praying violently? This is our year, our month of recovery. This is our year of mercy and favor. The beauty about mercy is that even when we deserve judgment, God's mercy speaks on our behalf in the mighty name of Jesus Christ. And when he speaks on our behalf, favor shows up in the mighty name of Jesus Christ. Somebody in this place needs to say enough is enough. Somebody in this place.

mighty name of Jesus Christ. I say, let's go ahead and begin to present evidence in the mighty name of Jesus Christ. Rebeke seketerebe, rababosaya, rebeke bandalaba. He is Jehovah Jireh. The Lord will provide. He is Jehovah Rapha. He is the Lord who heals. He is Jehovah Nisi, the Lord who is my banner. In the mighty name of Jesus Christ, there can never be a battle that we can lose. In the mighty name of Jesus Christ, because he is a mighty warrior. In the mighty name of Jesus Christ, he is Yahweh. He is Yahweh Shammah, the Lord who is there, the Lord who is present. He is the I am that I am. Anything that I want him to be, he can be in the name of Jesus Christ. Rebeka Sakaya, Rebeke Bando Kobo Sielebeya, Rakasakatalababosoya, Rebeka Bababosoya, Rebeka Sakatalabaya, Rebeke Sekete. Psalms 11 verse 3 says, if the foundations are destroyed, what can the righteous do? In the mighty name of Jesus Christ. And verse 4 answers us that it is Christ that restores the foundation. It is Christ that heals the foundation. Let's go and present evidence before the throne of grace in the mighty name of Jesus Christ. Rebeke sekerebe, rabaka sakata. Ezekiel 18:20 says, the soul who sins shall die. The son shall not bear the guilty of the father, nor the father bear the guilty of the son. The righteous of the righteous shall be upon him, and the wicked of the wicked shall be upon him. In the mighty name of Jesus Christ, say, I do not declare. Pray and present evidence before God. You cannot bear the sins of your father. You cannot bear the sins of your mother. You cannot bear the sins of your uncle. You cannot bear the sins of your forefathers. You cannot bear in the name of Jesus Christ. That's what God says in his word in Ezekiel 18:20. It is the soul that sins that dies. Why are you bearing the iniquities, the transgressions, the sins of your forefathers, of your bloodline, the generation? Today we are presenting before God evidence that we should not bear this thing. Today we are saying a reversal, and whatever that we have lost, we are making a claim in the mighty name of Jesus Christ. Deuteronomy 24:16 says, fathers shall not be put to death for their children, nor shall children be put to death for their fathers. A person shall not be put to death for him. A person shall be put to death for their own sins. In the name of Jesus Christ, who are they that are speaking death over your business? Who are they that are speaking death over your marriage? Who are they that are speaking death? In the mighty name of Jesus Christ, present it before God as evidence. Oh, Karibasaya, Rebeke Bando Koyalaba, Rebeke Seketerebe, Rakasakayalaba Bosoya, Rabasakatelebe Bokosoyo, Ribakababa Boso Kotolobo, Rabakandalaba Bosoya, Rebeke Seketerebe, Rakasakata, Rababosoya. The third thing that I want us to go before God, I want us to remind God of his covenant. Exodus 2:24 says, so God heard their groaning and remembered his covenant with Abraham, Isaac, and Jacob. Let us go before God and remind him of his covenant. His covenant renders every other covenant powerless in the mighty name of Jesus Christ. Can I begin to see people that are praying, acknowledging that they are before the courts of heaven, and they have an advocate that is standing before them, and there is a judge who is a just God? I'm not happy with the way people are praying. I'm not happy with the way people are taking this prayer. We are not going back the same. Whatever that needs to remain in this place, I'm asking you, let us remind God of his covenant. His covenant renders every other covenant powerless in the name of Jesus Christ. Bebosoya, rakala baboso toye, rakabanda kasiketele bebosoya, rababosoya, ribeke sekete, rakasakaya. Lord, you are a covenant keeping God. You are a covenant keeping God. You are a covenant keeping God. You are a covenant keeping God. Oh, rabasaya, ribesaya.

God. Oh God, almighty Lord, your covenant, the covenant of Christ, in the mighty name of Jesus Christ, he that died for us on the cross of Calvary. Fourthly, I just want us to go before God and remind him of the books of remembrance, the books of destiny, the things that he has written about you, the things that he has spoken about your best, your destiny, the things that he has written about your business, the things that he has written about your child. Your child is not meant to be a drug addict. Your child is supposed to be a man of God. Your child is supposed to be a woman of God. Your child is supposed to be serving God. Your child is supposed to be fulfilling God's destiny as God intended, in the name of Jesus Christ. Your business is not supposed to be where it's supposed to be. Let us go before God concerning that business. Mention it before God. Lord, I bring my God Almighty, Lord Jehovah, Discovery Life Academy before you. I bring all our businesses, my Father. Lord, what you have written over Discovery Life Academy, Lord, it shall thrive. Lord, it shall be the best school, my God Almighty, Lord Jehovah, not just in Kawe, but Lord God, it shall be the best school, my God Almighty, Lord Jehovah, in Zambia, in the mighty name of Jesus Christ. It shall be an international school, in the mighty name of Jesus Christ. Oh God, concerning your career, speak the doors to be opened in the mighty name of Jesus Christ. Whatsoever you bind is bound. Whatsoever you loose is loose. You hold the keys in the mighty name of Jesus Christ. Make use of the keys that God has given you in the mighty name of Jesus Christ. Riba sandaya. Lord, remember Oscar. Lord, remember Brianna. Lord, remember Michael. Lord, Aaron. Lord, remember Kachizo. Lord, remember Grace. Small Grace, big Grace. My God, remember. Oh, my God, almighty Lord, our household. My God, their destinies, their lives. Mighty name of Jesus Christ. Rebecca Bababosoya. Rebecca Bandalaba. Remember Shepherd, my Lord. Riba Sakata. Rebaboko Saya. Ribe Sekete. Let the books of remembrance be opened in the mighty name of Jesus Christ. Rakasakata Lababosoya. Rabakababo Sikelebesete. Rakabando Kobo Sikete. Rababo Sakata. Next, I want us to remind God of his prophetic word over your life in the mighty name of Jesus Christ. 1 Timothy 1:18 says, this charge I commit to you, son Timothy, according to the prophecies previously made concerning you, that by them you may wage good warfare in the name of Jesus Christ. Let us remind God of what he has declared this year. This is the year of mercy and favor. Let us remind God that this is a month of recovery, and we shall recover all. Let us remind God of every prophecy. Oh, Rabasaya, Rebecca Bababa, Rebecca Bandolobo, Rebecca Saya. Lord, we repent. Lord, we repent. We repent of every doubt. We repent of every discouragement. Lord, I speak, oh God, every woman that received a prophecy, my God, of the fruit of the womb, my God, almighty Lord Jehovah, we pray that, Lord God, let your word come to pass in the mighty name of Jesus Christ. Rebecca Saya Lamaya, Rebecca Bosoya, Rabba Kasaya, Rebecca Bando Kosoto, Rabba Kababosokoya, Rabba Satalaya, Rabba Kababosoyo. Every prophecy of every gift in this place, every prophecy of every calling in this place, Lord, we call it out in the mighty name of Jesus. Rabba Sandarababosoya, Rakababosoya, Rabba Kasielebea. You shall be a pastor. You shall be a prophet. You are a woman of God. You are a man of God. In the mighty name of Jesus Christ, you will obtain what God has declared. In the mighty name of Jesus Christ. Reba sakatelebebo koyalaba. Rakanda lababo sokoto. Riba kababo saya. Raba kasaya. Ribe kesekete. Raba kasaya. Lastly, I just want us to go before God and remind him of his finished work on the cross. Colossians 2.

0: 14 says, having wiped out the handwriting of requirement that was against us, which was contrary to us, and he has taken it out of the way, having nailed it on the cross. Galatians 3:13, Christ has redeemed us from the curse of the law, having become a curse for us, for it is written, case is everyone who hangs on a tree. In the mighty name of Jesus Christ, let us pray. Father, in the name of Jesus, I break every evil covenant, an ancestral curse of an unexplainable loss operating in my life and my family. Let us declare this. Father, in the name of Jesus, I break every covenant, every evil covenant, an ancestral curse of unexplainable loss operating in my life and in my family. In the name of Jesus, let's go ahead and pray in those lines. Riba Sakaya. Father, oh God, we come before the courts of heaven. And my God, almighty Lord, we ask right now, and we declare the finished work of what you did, of what Christ did on the cross of Calvary. Lord, we break every evil covenant. My God, every ancestral curse, every unexplainable loss, which is operating in our lives, in our family, Lord. Lord, we break it. Lord, we break it. Lord, we renounce it in the mighty name of Jesus Christ. In the mighty name of Jesus, once evidence is presented and closing statements are finished in a trial, the judge must review the facts, and we have presented the facts, and a final verdict has to be made. And I came to declare to you and I, John 9:30, and Jesus said, it is finished. And I want us to enforce the verdict, and I want us to pray this prayer. Say, I enter the courts of heaven by the blood of Jesus, and I declare that the verdict of total restoration has been passed in my favor. I enter the courts of heaven by the blood of Jesus, and I declare that the verdict of total restoration has been passed in my favor. Let's just go ahead and praise the Lord. We can do better than that. Praise the Lord. Praise him for your restoration. Praise him for what you God has restored in the mighty name of Jesus Christ. Proverbs 6:31 says, yet when he is found, he must restore sevenfold. He may have to give up all the substance of this house. I love the aspect of sevenfold, because sevenfold speaks of completeness, fullness. And other than just completeness and fullness, it says that when the enemy has been found, even the other things that were there, fiance, everything is cleared from his house. Joel 2:25. So I will restore to you the years that the swarming locust has eaten, the clawing locust, the consuming locust and the chewing locust, my great army which I sent among you. Lord, other than just sevenfold, we speak, O God, restoration of all our wasted years. In Jesus' name. Lastly, and I want you to write this verse, Isaiah 14:27. And the Bible reads, "For the Lord of hosts has purposed, and who will annul it? Has his hand is stretched out, and who will turn it back?" That should be a verse that you should stand on in this month. What has been restored, what God has declared, what God has done in this place. Remember that everything that we do is by faith. This verse is saying, who will annul it? Who will come and counter what God has said? Who will come and speak contra to what the verdict that God has spoken? It is done. It is done. It is done. It is done. Father, we thank you for today. We thank you for giving us the privilege to come before the courts of heaven. We thank you, Father God, for every prayer. We thank you, Father God, for your mercy, for your favor, for your restoration, for all that we have recovered. Let it now, O God, begin to manifest. I pray upon every person that is in this place, they that are watching us on Facebook, they that are listening to us on Facebook, on radio. I pray, O God, that even as we have prayed, Lord, may you put a seal on all the prayers that we have made in this place. Every prayer that has been uttered by every person. Lord, we declare that the enemy will no longer go before the courts of heaven and present an accusation over everything that has been dealt with today and right now. We pray for a seal. Lord, the enemy will not undo, and we will not undo what you have done in our lives. Help us, O God, to live lives that are worthy of you. Help us, O God, to live and take our place and our position. Be glorified and be lifted up. We commit all these requests and petitions before you, and we put them, O God, and surrender them before the courts of heaven. And we know that, Lord, it is done. By your blood, by your Son, by the cross. In Jesus' name, amen and amen. Praise the Lord. Have you been blessed today? Have you been blessed today? Help me by welcoming our chief elder to help us close the session.
1: Hallelujah. Praise God. May I, this point in time, allow mom and also the pastors to leave. Apart from Pastor Leo, I'll request that Pastor Leo remains. Thank you so much. Let me make a few announcements before we close the service. Remember that there are pledges that we did when Pastor Lawrence was here a week ago. Please let us ensure that we fulfill the pledges that we made. And when you make that, when you fulfill that pledge, either by envelope or whatever manner that you do, please do indicate that you are fulfilling the pledge that you have done. Amen. Please let's ensure that we respond to that which ourselves told God we are going to do. Amen. Ensure that we fulfill the pledges that we made before God. Hallelujah. The elders who are here, please let's ensure that we respond to the retreat that you have. I'm reliably told that you have a retreat this coming week. Please ensure that you respond to what is required of you. Thank you so much for your obedience, and may God richly bless you because we'll see you responding. Praise God. I'm aware that we have new students from Lungushi University. How many? Can I see your hands up? Those who are from Lungushi University and are new here, please, can you stand your feet? We want to welcome you before we welcome other visitors. May I see the students from Lungushi University stand? Church, let's clap for them. Amen. Hallelujah. Now you realize why I've asked Pastor Leo to remain. Pastor Leo, please, may you stand. Your pastor is here. You can make this church your own. And also our Father Bishop in absentia, as your father, we welcome you. There's a bus ministry that comes to Mulungushi University. So your coming here will be easy because we provide a bus for you. Amen. So please recruit many more. I'm aware that we have a lot of new students that have come to Koso and begin to fellowship with us. Pastor Leo, do you have something to say? Praise God. Please make use of Pastor Leo here. Communicate to him. He's our youth pastor. Amen. You can take your seats. Praise God. Do we have any other visitors apart from the Mulungushi University students? Any visitors, those who are visiting with us for the very first time? May you just indicate by raising your hand so that we can recognize your presence. Thank you so much for those hands. May you stand, just stand on your feet. We want to see where you are. Please visit us, those who are visiting with us for the first time. Thank you so much. Thank you so much. Church, may we just clap for them. Once again, the ushers are giving you those slips of paper. Please enter the details that is required of you. We are grateful that you came to worship with us this morning, and may God richly bless you. You would have gone somewhere else, but you decided to come and worship with us. We are grateful that you came. If you do not have a church of your own, we are also asking that probably you can make this church as your own home church. You are much welcome. Amen. Church, let's give God a mighty clap offering once more for our visitors. Now, before you seat our visitors, we have our own tradition here as Bread of Life by allowing you to leave first. We have the lady that is standing at the door. Please, visitors, you can stand. We have our hospitality team member. She's standing just there. May you raise your hand so that they can see you. So you can go to her there. We just want to speak to you for a short time, and then we will release you. Church, let's clap for them once more. Praise God. Allow me at this point in time to just welcome our chairperson to come and give us, if at all there are any announcements.

Praise the Lord. What a word, what a service. Such an awesome presence of the Lord. And I know the Lord has personally spoken to you, challenged you, and provoked you to good works. And some of you, maybe in the course of the preaching, you had God speak to you, God do something. You have a testimony already, but I want you to know that God knew that you would be here. That's why he said what he has said. So I want to pray with you, because some of you maybe would want to surrender your life to Jesus. Some of you are believing God for healing. Some of you are believing God for deliverance. And I'm going to pray with you. And at the end, I'm going to give you contact so that you can reach out and be blessed even more. Father, I thank you for my brothers and sisters who have been with us online all around Central Province and the city of Kabwe, who, oh God, have been following today's sermon, and many of

them. You have spoken to them according to their need. I pray for those who are surrendering their life to Jesus, that Lord, you will have mercy, you will cleanse them and make Jesus their Lord and Savior. For those who are sick, we pray for healing. For those who are going through financial challenges, that God, our provider, you come through for them. Meet us at our point of need, because you are our only hope. In Jesus' name, amen and amen. So grateful that you could join in, and in case you need prayer, you need counseling, I would love you to contact us on the following number, 0977-3696. Again, that's the number, 0774-83696. Contact us, send us a text, send a WhatsApp message, and or give us a call. We will be glad to speak with you and pray with you further, so that you and I can start a journey of victory and blessing. So God bless you. See you again next Sunday. If you are in Kawe, make an effort to come be with us on Sunday, every Sunday, 8 hours to 9:30 first service, and second service 10 hours to 11:30 hours, and you will not regret that you came. It will be good to host you. I am Bishop Oscar Mumba again, saying Shalom, and the Lord watch over your soul.

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9: 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Government calls on economists to challenge policy assumptions. In international news, heavy fighting erupts in Yemen's tears as youths clash with government forces. And in sports news, Kampani Lungu nominated for Orlando Pirates Player of the Month.
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2: Council police officers who want to play the role of Zambia police officers. If council police officers are getting a payroll from this government and they want to pretend to be partisan, we shall not be shying away from calling a spade a spade. The only ones who are allowed to manage pirates are Zambia police and RATSA.
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I can bet that some of you have never heard that song before, or you probably don't even know it. But that is a combination of Brisky and T-Lo. If you know Brisky, if you're a hip-hop lover, then you definitely know this woman. And if you love a bit of R&B mixture here and there, then you definitely know who T-Lo, Badman Alaji, is. So this song is entitled Counselor. Yeah, that's the title of this song, Counselor. The message, yeah? This is what we keep telling other artists, is that now we should, if you're gonna sing songs, let them stand the taste of time. The taste of time. So that now go time. But when you listen to a certain song, it still has meaning. Yeah, you people are able to relate to a situation once you listen to the song. If what feel it, and that's what we tell people, those that are singing. Yeah, if what feel it, especially those that are considered no.

0: These are songs that we should bring back from the shelves, dust, and play them over time. This song needs to be on heavy rotation. Sungwa Umutima, coming through from Dreams, Mr. Music.
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0: Jennifer includes myself as I am playing this song. I'm also reminding myself that if you want to I should the film, I need to do some checks and balances. Yeah, I was speaking about songs that stand the test of time, and this song definitely speaks a lot of volumes right about now. And in case you did not know this song, you get to Think Power FM, the people station for it, because now you can listen, you can search for it. But the title is Sungo Mutima. It's not Jennifer. Mm-mm. Jennifer, this is an example of any other person there. It's not just ask the ladies, even the men, you also fall in that category. You fall in that category as well. So where there was Jennifer, put your name there. Yeah, I usually like to put myself in people's shoes and use myself as an example when I am talking to others, especially those that are younger than me in age. By age, because I saw the sun first, yeah. So I would tell people to say ABCD, ABCD, and I went through she did this, and I went through this, and then that. This is what comes out of ABCD. Yeah, I use myself as an example. I don't go far. I don't go to Chibombo, go to Kapiri, go to Senanga, go to Solwezi, and come back. I use myself as an example when I'm talking to people that are younger than me, especially when it comes to the issues of life. Nabeba nat in the year 20, chakuti, in the month of... And I'm so good with the dates. So good with the dates, and I even remind them. Oh, Jesus. I'm grateful, yeah? I will tell them, and I do tell them, that this happened, and I want you to learn ABCD from it. Not because, you need, at the end of the day, you need to live your life, but you need to live it responsibly at the end of the day, because you have yourself to answer. I gave you this and this much years to live. What did you do with your years? And then you're like, Nali Jennifer in the song. Yeah, Nali Jennifer in that song, which is not going to be a good thing. So like I said, that as I'm playing this song, I'm actually reminding myself to say I need to provide some checks and balances to myself as well. 12:23 is the time on the people station. Now, you can come for counseling sessions, I don't mind. Just come to the people station and ask for Zaria. For what counselor, if we na badge, dindo papa. Yeah, so. You know, the thing is, a Power FM Cabo, the people station, is managed by a pastor. Yeah? Pastor Leo. Great man of God. So, everyone else that is under him. But I send a grace, karakabu, mentorship, kabu, counselorship. Yeah. So, sangat, yeah. Muri area ya motivation ya counseling aina tulasangwa. So if you want free advice, come to the people station. 12:24 is the time. I'll pay our bills on the other side. We just look at a few stories that are trending here and there before we get to the afternoon news bulletin at 1:30. And also we look at some sports. Yeah, I know your team played against that other team. So we'll also update you on how the log is standing in the EPL. Because Zambia Premier League, Zambia next month. But the EPL is on, so I'll be able to look at the fixtures of games that were played. And also the ones that are going to be played this Lelo Pasande. And so money for log standing in the shiny. We'll be able to look at those fixtures as well. Remember, you can call me on 021-522-070 as well as 0957-879-879. Those are the two numbers. Do not text or do not call me on my personal line. For those that have my personal line, nami papa tandikunchitonewomba. Call me, text me on 0215-222-070 or 0957-879-879. If you intend to call or text on the show, yeah, let's do this on the other side. Mkalani muize, tikachilipo muize, yapa ize mdala.
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3: Wanna be in the shiny? Is any more money?
4: Was a fishing blade fire and bonnie, what should be? Want to be at the fair win?
3: Moneni, was an issue be a film be over and get it, but to do it to a good donze.
4: Limbia Nashua and Ganyasumbri Ava mooing me. Either to attend that he ever fiash to us and get a bone, Seva send them and we soon be Ava mooing me. But could he chink it that could be malaria?
3: Oh, chow baba be. Number was she, it's a chicken gala.
4: Son. 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

Play New Zealand Afro on the People's Station. If you are feeling nice, feeling good because of the songs that you're getting on the People's Station, you are feeling that dopamine. And speaking of dopamine, Fireboy came through with it. It's a song that is just fading in the background. And early to that, Diblay something coming through from Abigail Chams, and that one is entitled Milele. Milele. I love you. I love you. Milele. Nakupenda Milele. So Abigail Chams is the lady that features in the Me Too song. The one that you love. Me too, yeah. The one for Harmonize, yeah. So that is Abigail Chams. She comes through with Milele. 12:41 is the time on the People's Station, and today is the 6th of September 2026. Now, in case you did not know, or maybe you just heard and thought it was a rumor, the United Nations, that is, the United Nations, that is the UN, has actually voted to adopt a new world map, yeah, that more accurately reflects countries' true sizes. A resolution sponsored by the African States of Rights and Centuries Old Wrong. Okay, so according to the United Nations, the correct the map resolution adopted by the UN General Assembly on Friday aims to address a colonial era injustice that has been visually, shrunk Africa for about 450 years, shaping how the country is perceived in the media, education, and policy around the world. So, the resolution actually put forward by African Union, that is AU member state and the Bahamas, was backed by vote of 16-4-1 and with 6 absentions, that some were not absent, were not present, so they were absent. So Togo led the AU's campaign to limit the use of widely misused map that is there. The one that we know at Charuchaba, so, you know, geography. But I'm here, this is where Africa is, and this is where America is, this is where Asia is, this is where. So the thing is that after sitting down, the United Nations said, this is not right. After going round, Africa, ikulu, Africa, she's big. I'm calling her she because, yeah, she, Zambia is a she, even Africa is a she. So, there is that proposal actually that Africa is actually bigger than we think that it is. So there is that position, proposal that there should be a new world map. Africa yambira by pererapa, yambira by a pererapa. So, but if you have a number, like I said, the market for the fini. In short, I'd call it delimitation. He said, Jaco, you put to the bakara. Yeah, like making it bigger. This is what is happening. So Togo led the AU's campaign to limit the use of the widely used Metacap map, developed in the 16th century by the Flemish geographer Gerard Merato. The project, the projection actually distorts the relative size land masses by expanding those near to the poles. So for instance, it makes Greenland appear roughly the same size as Africa. You look at Greenland, you're like, it's small. But now you're making it appear as big as Africa, even though Africa is just about 14 times larger. So some critics of the believe that it remains widely used because it's visibly exaggerated and centralizes Western nationals, you know, and perpetuates ideas of the European superiority, because you know how Africa was colonized. Yeah, so it just shows like rulership to say, you know, these are superpowers, they were bigger and Africa is smaller, like that. So a fair world begins with a fair map, Togo's foreign minister Robert Ducey told the Reuters news agency on Friday as they did the voting. So the resolution promotes the Eco Earth projection, which more
accurately portrays the size of the continent. Then people could be asking, why Africa? Like, why the map of Africa appears to be small? Like, why was it looking very small? So the resolution is not largely binding it all to, you know, ways of challenging the use of that map I kept telling you about for many time, and aerial navigation for which it remains fully suited, the Togolese minister had said. So this thing is ongoing. We hope they come to a conclusion at the end of the day. So what I'm saying in short is that there is a preposition that the world map, the way you know it, but Africa is the smallest continent. Yeah, there are suggestions that no, after navigating here and there, Africa is actually big, so they want to extend it so that Africa. Imagine China in Africa. Imagine the United States of America in Africa. Take to Wesha if you could one land ya, so I don't know, but this is what it is. Let's just take a listen. I'll be back on the other side.

0: Yeah, this happens. Technology does happen. Yeah. This is why they want to bring the entire continent together. Yeah, so when that clip comes back, I'll be able to play it for you so that you get to hear it for yourself, that this is what is going to be happening. So the United Nations have voted to adopt a new world map that actually accurately reflects countries' true sizes, a resolution sponsored by African states to right a centuries-old wrong. This is what is going on, in case you have not seen what is happening around the internet. So the UN vote to adopt new world map that reflects Africa's true size, not the one that we know. So obviously abakula mukusambirira geography, they might have the new map, the world map, but let's wait and see how it is going to turn out. And you pay my bills on the other side. Yes, I hope that clip gets to play, and plus some other local stories right here on Yapa is a Sunday. Remember 0215 222 070, 0957 879 are the two numbers to call me up on.
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consequences. It has contributed. The persistence of these distortions in maps has caused, throughout time, significant consequences. It has contributed to symbolically minimizing the size of Africa as well as other regions, which has created an unbalanced vision of global geography. So this issue goes far beyond just the sphere of map-making or cartography. It has to do with cognitive justice, with access to precise geographical knowledge, the dignity of peoples, historic memory, and the fight against representations that we have inherited and have an influence on perception. Continue d'influencer durablement.

Instead of focusing on genuine problems of international peace, prosperity, or good relations, this body is debating map projects from the 16th century and their role in promoting reparations and cognitive justice. Resolutions like this one and the ideological agenda they promote are barnacles on our work here and the reason this institution is losing its credibility. When the United Nations questions why it is losing legitimacy in the world and is not taken seriously time and again, we point to resolutions such as this. We urge countries to instill common sense to this body and fully reject this text. The United States will vote no on this resolution.

that the resolution should be understood as supporting the broader use and consideration of equal area map projections and not as endorsing the equal earth projection or any other specific map projection. This can help address distortions in perceived landmass size that arise from projections designed primarily to preserve other geographic characteristics and such as shape, direction, or distance.

0: The world is watching India as New Delhi plays host to a BRICS summit in a divided world. Global powers assemble at the 18th edition of the bloc. Its most geopolitically charged summit yet. Russia, China, Iran, Egypt, Saudi Arabia. Rivals and allies under one roof. War, trade, terror, tech. The stakes couldn't be higher. Can India turn a divided bloc into a united global force? Power plays, the pressure points, the big picture. All decoded on First Post.
1: So that's just basically an audio of the story that I was sharing with you earlier about the United Nations of voting to adopt a new world map to reflect Africa's true size. Yeah, so that is the debate that is ongoing there. The United Nations vote to adopt new world map to reflect Africa's true size. So this is obviously after wider consultations, after seeing visiting places here and there, for them to come up with this national issue, but maybe there was some injustice that was done to Africa. Now imagine India being part of the Africa that you know, the world map that you know now, Africa, India being part of it, the United States being part of Africa, as well as Asia being part of the new world map that is being talked about. So we wait and see how that gets to unfold. Yes, you're to the People Station. Good afternoon.
2: Afternoon, Madam Zaria.
1: Afternoon, thank you. Your name and where you're calling us from?
2: Mr. T.S. from Kalanda.
1: Yes, Mr. T.S., please go ahead with your comment, contribution.
2: Comment on that new roadmap for salvation.
1: World map, yes, sir.
2: Yeah. Mr. Zaria, to a Karam Africa, how come we get about the Pamukulika Africa as a crowd? We try to attend the Africa. I'm gonna. We don't want problems. To have a man and can have the Vatican country, the Angia, the Rajan Patama problem. Then in I put that and go in my mind. Maybe in the Christmas with the mass to get at that. So I hope someone engage. I don't know. So that suggestion, right? Okay, right, and I can face it. Right through Camo. Hey, Africa, we don't want to go in other problems in other countries. You're more in the Munani, can you move around and shine. Otherwise, Africa, although it is a small continent, we are proud of that. Whereby you are not sleeping, my mana.
1: Okay.
2: So, yo. I don't know what the better game I can use.
1: Okay.
2: So I'll survive through come away. No, long into room, la. We can sleep safely. Then we try to increase that in other countries. Which countries? Which we don't know. They are what and what. Africa, why? Right? Oh, yeah, that's we don't want that.
1: All right. Thank you so much for coming through. Yeah, so that is just Mr. T.S. giving his view on the story that is trending online that I felt like you should know about it, where the United Nations actually has voted to adopt a new world map to reflect Africa's true size. So according to the UN, Africa has been made small over time. It was made to appear small, especially on the world map, when it is actually bigger, according to the United Nations. So that is what is actually on the ground as we speak. Yeah. So you might be thinking, no, you're going through problems, not knowing that there are people seated actually trying to make your continent bigger than it is. Hello, my sanga to your one. Yeah, we keep saying one Zambia, one nation, one Africa. No, but my sanga fiati. We can have a number, Pamo. We say that the world is a global village. No, but some military, if you want to say Pamo. Imagine Asia, imagine Europe, imagine America, or in what? In Africa. Karaka word mapoko maishi baba Africa. Imagine that. Yonse the United States or maishi baya biramu Africa. India, Asia, yonso maishiba. Europe, yonso maishiba. Yonse ya biedamu Africa. All that is in Africa. That is what is going on. This is what is happening. So the United Nations vote to adopt a new world map to reflect Africa's true size. Africa is big. Yeah, so they're just showing us the big picture of it. Just like we say Zambia is big. Yes, Zambia is big. So if Zambia is big, what about Africa? Yeah. So this is what is happening on social media away from the entertainment that is there. But that is a major thing that I thought you should know about in case you did not know about it. Yeah, that is what is happening. And pay my bills on the other side. We look at, Ghani Kaya Music Festival as well as some sports. And also some sad news, yeah, but you need to know about it right here on the People Station.
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1: Kabwe CBD dual carriageway works are set to begin. Government calls on economists to challenge policy assumptions. In international news, heavy fighting erupts in Yemen's tears as youths clash with government forces. And in sports news, Kampane Lungu nominated for Orlando Pirates Player of the Month.
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2: 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We've seen some videos like that, and they're almost throwing the traffic officer out of the vehicle. 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
2: A beautiful afternoon in the East Central Province. Welcome to it. It's Zakudala 879. 1416 is the time on a beautiful Sunday, 6th of September 2026. Joey, happy birthday to you if you are celebrating your birthday today, and many more happy returns. Most definitely, an amazing show is lined up for you with so much to look forward for. Great music, great conversations, and most definitely, you need to be part of it. Right? To be part of it, 0215-222-070, as well as 0957-879-879. Show me, you get to vibe with us, get to vibe with me, and all the way until 18. We are having this conversation all the way until 18. So much is lined up for you. I'm going to tell you what is on the show today, all right? We've got amazing conversations. We're going to be kicking it off with throwback music, all right? And also, we've got a week alo coming through in the hour of 15 all the way until 16, and it is going to be hot. You have to be there. It's going to be an event. And most definitely more conversation, 5 minutes around Africa, and more to look forward to. And most definitely, we're going to be talking to each other all the way until 18. I'm Big Slice with the biggest energy, Chomi. Let's get to vibing. Let's get to throwing it back right here on Zakudala 879, and with most definitely great music, all right? Let's get to join in. 0215-222-070, as well as 0957-879-879 are the numbers you are dialing, Chomi, to be part of it as we throw it back on Zakudala Sunday vibes. You know, it is most definitely, I always say this, Sundays are for lovers, Chomi. Sundays are for loved ones, you know, your family, your kids, your wives, your cousins, whatever, all the people that you love, your friends, whatever it is, Sundays are for lovers. Enjoy time with your loved ones on Sunday. It is something that you appreciate, that I told you in the long run. It is most definitely something that you should practice. Sundays are for lovers. Do join in, 0215-222-070, as well as 0957-879-879 on the People Station. It is Nizakudala Chomi, and everything is Zed and Afro. Speaking of Zed and Afro, coming up next here is something coming through from Brenda Farsi and the Big Diggers. It is titled No, No, No, No, No, Senior.

0: Señor, don't do that to me, all right? Don't, just don't, please. Please don't do that to me. Great music and great fun right here on the People Station. This is Abdullah 879. 1418 is the time. Remember to be part of it. Come and make the playlist even better, Chomi. We feed off each other's energies. That is one thing that you should remember. We feed off each other's energies. So if you want to make this experience even better, you be part of it. Be part of it. 0215-TT-070 as well as 0957-879-879. Zach Dollar is what you are listening to. And I am Big Slice with the biggest energy, keeping you comfortable and company all the way until 18. Show me a quick short break. We go gas to pay her bills. You know what I mean? You know what I mean? You have to pay my bills. On the other side, I'll be back with everything great, everything nice. It is Nizak Dollar 879 on the People Station. Good afternoon.
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1: 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Kawe, get ready for the biggest grand opening. 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
0: 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You can't afford to miss this grand opening. Be there.

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1: It is most definitely Zach Dalla on the People Station. Joey, if you were just joining us, welcome to it. Zach Dalla 879 on the People Station. And we are most definitely throwing it back. Brenda Fassi with No, No, No, Senor is just from playing. And if you want to be part of the playlist making, let me know what are some of your all-time favorites. And we get to add it to the playlist right here at the FIFA Station. It is only 33 minutes past the first hour of Nizaku Dala, and we have so much lined up for you this beautiful afternoon. So just do join in and let's get to vibing and vibing. Malaika is coming back with 2 Bob right here on FIFA Station right after this, and most definitely be part of it, Joey. Be part of it. We are celebrating just a Sunday's been for lovers is what we are celebrating. We are celebrating our loved ones, whatever they are. We are just spreading that love, Chomi. It is what we're doing. Spreading that love and making sure that our loved ones do know that we are sharing the love and loving on them this afternoon as we throw it back and just reminisce on the good old times. It is most definitely 87.9 with great music and great fun. 6th of September. I want to say a happy birthday to everybody that is celebrating their birthday, Chomi. If you are celebrating your birthday today, happy birthday. Happy birthday to you. I'm happy, happy birthday. I'm wishing you nothing but great skin, clear skin, no, hydrated skin. It's always in the skin, Chomi. Trust me. If you trust me, just trust me. On this one, trust me. It is in the skin, right? I'm wishing you hydrated skin, clear skin. I'm wishing you big smiles. I'm wishing you good energy. And I'm wishing you just positivity in your coming years. And as you grow older and grow wiser, Chobi, I'm just wishing you nothing but love, because love is most definitely the center of it all. Love, love, love, love, love, and everything will most definitely fall in place. More music and more fun on the People Station. Happy birthday, Chobi, once again, if you are celebrating your birthday today. As we throw it back, here is Malaika with the 2 Job right here on the People Station. Good afternoon.
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0: What's definitely throwback? Throwback is what is happening on Izakdala 879-1452 is the time, Chomi. And if you were just joining in, it's better late nor never. More music and more fun was definitely lined up for you on the People's Station. We Ndekako, Baby Berry with BJ playing in the background, and we have you covered with everything Z and Afro. More music and more conversation. I did tell you Mr. Mwila is coming through with Uwikalo on the other side right here on the People's Station. So the conversation is going to be hot. You're right. We are talking about the blessings of a father in a child's life and the influence of a mother to those blessings. It is going to be hot. It is going to be most definitely triggering. So be part of it. It is 0215-000-070 as well as 0957-879-879 to be part of it. September 6th, Jovi, is what we are celebrating. Sundays are for lovers. Don't forget it. We are throwing it back. Izakudala right here on the FIFA station. 14:53 is the time. 15 hours, Mr. Willa comes through with Uwikalo, and the conversation is most definitely needs to be hard. All right, tell me, be part of it. 0215-000 as well as 0957-879-879 as we throw it back.
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5: 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Secretary to the Cabinet directs government institutions to adopt smart office platforms. 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

A beautiful afternoon on the People Station. Salty Soul with Insecure playing in the background. 15:07 is the time on a beautiful Sunday. Remember, Sundays are for lovers. More music and more fun coming up on the People Station. And Week Hello with Mr. Mwila is coming through with a great conversation. Remember, it is 0215-250-070 as well as 0957-879-879 to be part of the conversation. Good afternoon, chill me.

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1: 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Yeah. 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
3: 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Patila, the fear of the Lord is the beginning of knowledge.
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3: All right? Other Bible says wisdom. But fools despise wisdom and instruction. Mm-hmm. 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
3: Pay cross attention to what your father tells you. 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
1: Tells you.
3: Then listen, I come back with my charity, my chalanda point. 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
1: Uh-huh.
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1: 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Uh-huh.
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3: Fathers we instruct, mothers they teach.
1: Mm-hmm.
3: Why? Bamira Muhammad. Fathers, we are too busy by the design of God.
1: Yeah.
3: Twala sabanta. 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I can issue instructions via the phone kuliva madam.
1: Yeah.
3: Now, it is now the madam to teach. 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
1: Yeah.
3: Epada mwasoso kutila. 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
1: 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That's true.
3: The mothers have not shown the other side of a father.
1: That's true.
3: Which is a father is a blesser.
1: Mm-hmm.
3: A father is a protection. Is a protector. 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Oh, I feel like preaching.
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3: 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I the father.
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0: Thank you, Praise Team. 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A lot of people have lost the way. They are eating unhealthy meals in the name of being civilized. They are eating food that will give them diseases. Chips every day, sausages every day, causing you to have BP, hypertension. Here in Zambia, we've got real meals, real foods, food that you'll find only at Chilanga Mudiro, direct opposite Kawemo. Somebody shout, Shima! We've got caterpillars,
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0: Thank you so much and welcome back to Wikalo Radio Show. With me is Reverend Chisanga and Mama Charity Wadia. 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
6: 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Honor your father and your mother that things may go well with you. Well with you where? In marriage, in your career, in your business, in whatever you do, things may go well with you.
0: Okay, just hold on to that thought. We have a caller.
6: Yes.
0: Hello.
7: Hello, how are you?
0: Fine, thank you. Your name and where are you calling us from?
7: Mr. T.S. from Kamanda.
0: Mr. T.S. from Kamanda.
7: Yeah.
0: Mkwai, you can go on with your contribution question.
7: Yeah, na trapa mbengela kofie Romans 5, verse 1.
0: Yes,
7: Romans 5, verse 1.
0: Mkwai.
7: Yeah.
0: You're done?
7: Yeah.
0: Okay. Thanks. Thank you so much. That is Matthias from Commander Bale and Bale Foku Fuikisha Winowino Pali Romans 5. Mkwa Batat?
6: Yobai Bale Foku Fushabatila. 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
0: 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We have another caller by Emmanuel. Good afternoon by Emmanuel.
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0: That's true.
9: But we should ever let no confuero yes. El Romo and any Sharimata before the area. Somebody in Alamachanda, why did you for Karim Bush?
0: Yeah.
9: Our opposition, the young guy.
0: So we are talking about children being positioned.
9: Yes, sir.
0: Mama, Mama, we share Avana. What for the vice Vashani? 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Issue ya kwa wishi pakwati benga kwa te palo wafuile wa ipeka nyashaya na kuchita position shani mama
10: nala belenga Ephesians 6 ukuta mpila pa 1 kufika na pa I think na pa 4
0: mkwa hiyo
10: children obey your parents in the Lord for this is right honor your father and mother this is the first commandment with a promise that it may go well with you and that you may live long in the land. Fathers, do not provoke your children to anger, but bring them up in the discipline and instruction of the Lord. And it's chintu ichinachuama.
0: Yeah, yeah, yeah.
10: Ngomo ba kapyunga valandila. 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
0: 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How do you continue to be a father to this child who is resisting your guidance, your counsel? How do you continue to provide for their school and medication, for their everything?
6: Vatata, ichomulelanda, mutembo wafina. Because umulopa, mulopa owe.
0: Yeah.
6: Elu nomba, pamulandu, maybe wafyo vanina, valeveva, wakuimina. 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
0: Look at that.
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6: Yet
0: yeah.
6: You have tried. Oh.
0: That's true.
6: No, means na eshe. That's true. 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
1: Program is very important. You are like Conca, the Gurina, and some Rondo, Emma program to the facing of Mafias. Timotekuranda and Kufin in Oruvari Rumo. Uva my over Solan and Babaka is super.
0: You quiet.
1: This is the only room around the Mafias because if you could have had the most with a clear report, you can see Rondo. We saw that a person is on the Savana Sanchan. Otherwise, one thing pitches Shemo Kufunda, no Kotosha, also Modera and the Mafias, otherwise, you didn't do a Kotera. 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
0: mkwa that mkwa nyumbu nungu
1: thank you wako mfawes thank you and for those that have been following us on Facebook thank you. You can still drop your contribution there on Facebook. You can still drop your questions. We'll still attend to that. On my panel today, na chikwata batata ba chisanga, ba Reverend Chisanga, na ba mayoba Charity Wadia, Aunt B.
2: Thank you.
1: Thank you for coming through.
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1: Mkwae. 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Thank you so much.
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1: Yeah.

on the People Station. Is that Dollar 879 on a beautiful afternoon? 16:55 is the time. Tommy, if you were just joining us, welcome to it. We color just ended. If you were in it, Tommy, the conversation was heart, was fire, was definitely something you're not supposed to miss. More music still to come on the People Station. Remember, the number is 0215-270-070 as well as 0957-879-879 to be part of Nizak Dala this afternoon. More music is still to come and more conversations. Remember, we've got 5 minutes around Africa, a beautiful, beautiful segment that you must definitely need to be part of, and was definitely more music and more conversations, more music. It is a People Station. Your choice is what we prefer. Come on through, Chomi, and let us know what you are vibing to, what you have been vibing to, as we throw it back. This is Zach Dallas now on this beautiful Sunday afternoon on the People Station. Once again, Chomi, if you are celebrating your birthday, happy birthday to you and many more happy returns. And yeah, go out there, Chomi. What I'm wishing for you is to go out there and fetch your life. Leave it to the most extreme. Leave it to the most fullest. Don't miss out anything, Chomi. Leave it sort of the time when that time comes. Yeah? You look at it and you say, like, oh, I didn't leave anything out. I lived my life. I've created those memories. That is what we're wishing for you on this day, this afternoon, with more music and more fun. Speaking of fetching your life and going out there to live it like no one else is living it, here is Masaki with Fetch Your Life. I beg your pardon. Here's Prince KB featuring Masaki with Fetch Your Life is coming through with amazing information, just amazing message to go out there and live your life, because there's nobody else out there that is living your life, Chomi. You have to live it. You have to create those memories. You have to create those experiences. You have to enjoy everything. Live it and live it to the fullest is what we are wishing you this time, because Chomi, when that time comes, I'm not saying that time, which time it is, but when the time comes, you're not going to look back at your life and say, oh, I didn't do this, oh, I didn't do that. But you most definitely did and tried. That is what we're wishing for you on the People Station. Right on the other side, here is Prince KB with Masaki. And this one is on to Fetch Your Life on the People Station. Good afternoon.

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6: 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Secretary to the Cabinet directs government institutions to adopt smart office platforms. In international news, U.S. sanctions a Turkish bank as pressure on Iran intensifies. And in sports news, Sweden best Sivene on target again.
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0: 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They are magical. 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I mean, the Zed Rhythm. But one thing is certain, we have the magical spirit within us. 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Mojo Soft Drink, a drink that brings us together, one sip at a time. 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
2: Council police officers who want to play the role of Zambia police officers. If council police officers are getting a payroll from this government and they want to pretend to be partisan, we shall not be shying away from calling a spade. The only ones who are allowed to manage pirates are Zambia police and RASA.
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2: FRA exceeds maize procurement target in Central Province. Secretary to the Cabinet directs government institutions to adopt smart office platforms. In international news, U.S. sanctions Turkish banks as pressure on Iran intensifies. And in sports news, Sweden best 7A on a target again.
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2: 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And to present it, my name is Rosaria Tembo. The Food Reserve Agency, FRA, has exceeded its initial maize procurement target. In Central Province, purchasing a total of 1,964.20 metric tons of Grade A, 9 GMO maize during the marketing season. Central Province Principal Public Relations Officer Tobias Perry said the volume represents an increase of approximately 157% above the government's initial target of 40,000 metric tons. The procurement exercise was conducted through 139 satellite depots across 7 districts, enabling farmers from different parts of the province to market their produce. Serenge recorded the highest volume of maize delivered at 23,560 metric tons, followed by Kapiri Ponchi with 14,453.20 metric tons and Kawe with 14,151.40 metric tons. Chibombo contributed 13,233.20 metric tons. World One recorded 9,355.20 metric tons. Chisamba accounted for 8,881.90 metric tons. The government has also so far dispersed approximately 90,000 million kwacha to farmers as payment for their produce, with processing of the outstanding payments still underway.
3: The government has bought over 100,000 metric tons of maize and has paid over 89 million kwacha to farmers in the province. The government, through the Food Reserve Agency, has purchased a total of 102,964.20 metric tons of Grade A non-GMO white maize from farmers across the province. And this is part of the National Food Security program that the government is running. Despite government having targeted to buy a minimum of 40,000 metric tons, we ended up, we've so far bought 102,964, beating the target by over 157%. The purchases were made through the 139 satellite depots that have been established in 7 districts, with Serenge district having a total of 23,560 metric tons, followed by Kapirimposhi, which has so far purchased 14,453.23 metric tons. Kawe district has so far bought a total of 14,051.40 metric tons, while Chibombo district has purchased 13,233 metric tons. Luano district and Chisamba district have also bought a total of 9,355.20 and 8,821.90 metric tons, respectively.
2: Authorities have, however, urged farmers not to sell their entire harvest despite the strong performance recorded during the marketing season. The advisory comes amid concerns over food security, with farmers encouraged to preserve adequate maize stocks for household consumptions. Authorities have warned that selling all available grain could expose households to food shortages, particularly as El Nino-related conditions and forecasts of drier weather pose risks to the 2026-2027 agriculture season. The government is therefore encouraging farming households to balance maize sales with the need to maintain sufficient food reserves as the country prepares for potential challenging weather conditions.
3: The government has so far paid over 90 million kwacha in the province to our farmers, while payments are still ongoing. We advise our farmers to keep adequate food for their households, even as they sell their maize in the wake of the projected drought situation in the coming farming season.
2: Secretary to the Cabinet Patrick Kangwa has directed government institutions to prioritize the adoption and use of the Smart Office platform in their operations. Mr. Kangwa says the shift from manual to paper-based systems to digital platforms is now necessary to improve public sector performance, efficiency, and accountability. He was speaking during the commissioning and handover of the Smart Office platform to the Zambia Airport Corporation Limited. Mr. Kangwa has also directed the National Coordination of the Smart Zambia Institute to submit a report to his office by the end of October 2026 on the progress made in all boarding public institutions onto the platform. He has further directed ministries, provinces, spending agencies, state-owned enterprises, and other public institutions to work closely with the Smart Zambia Institute to speed up the implementations of Smart Office and other digital government solutions.
4: This event marks yet another significant milestone in the implementation of government's digital transformation agenda and our collective efforts to modernize public service delivery through the strategic application of technology. The Government of the Republic of Zambia remains firmly committed to building an efficient, transparent, accountable, and citizen-centered public service. In this regard, digital transformation is not merely an option, but a strategic imperative for achieving sustainable national development and improving service delivery to our citizens.
2: In business news, the United States government has reopened a financing window for Zambia's private sector, allowing businesses to access credit and insurance backed by the U.S. Export Import Bank, known as Exim Bank. The decision follows a revision of Exim Bank country limitation schedule, which took off effective on July 30th, 2026. The change allows eligible Zambian businesses importing American goods, equipment, and technology to access financial support backed by the U.S. government. The move is expected to strengthen trade between Zambia and the United States and improve access to financing and businesses seeking American machinery, technology, and other capital goods. Under the revised country limitation schedule, private sector risk cover is available through Exim Bank's short-term multi-buyer and single buyer insurance programs. However, discretionary credit limits have been withdrawn, meaning applications will now be accessed on the easy-by-easy basis. Ends the business news. This news bulletin is brought to you by Public Service Pensions Fund, PSPF. In international news, the United States has sanctioned a Turkish bank as Washington intensifies economic pressure on Iran. The U.S. Treasury Department accused Golden Global and its subsidiaries of helping Iran transfer oil reserves from China to Turkey. The bank says it has complied with local and international banking rules. We monitored Al Jazeera for more details.
5: On a Turkish bank as part of efforts to economically isolate Iran. It's the latest move since Treasury Secretary Scott Bessent announced Washington's so-called Operation Economic Outcast last week. The department accused Golden Global and its subsidiaries of helping Iran to transfer oil revenues from China to Turkey. The bank says it's fulfilled all local and international banking compliance rules.
2: We take a short break and return with sports news.
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2: Midfielder James Vita Siwenes scored for IFK. Stoke Sounds in their 2-1 defeat to Arikina in the Eton Nora match on Friday. Sevene has now 2 goals in 6 appearances in the league. He also has 2 goals in 2 friendly matches. Compatriot Robert Sugar Banda didn't feature due to injury. The 2 teenagers are on loan from Sporting Lusaka. Elsewhere in Azerbaijan, Kenneth Kalunga put in the 75th minute shift for Kapaza PFK in an unfortunate 4-1 loss to Shamikia. In Spain, David Hamasanya was an unused substitute for Leganis, who played to the goalless draw with the Las Palmas. And on that sporting note, we've come to the end of the news brought to you by Public Service Pensions Fund, PSPF. For more upfront and reliable news, do visit our Facebook page at Power News Network. You can also catch Power TV Live on DSTV Channel 278 and GoTV Channel 19. But as we go, here are the headlines once more. FRA exceeds maize procurement target in Central Province. Secretary to the Cabinet directs government institutions to adopt smart office platforms. In international news, US sanctions Turkish bank as pressure on Iran intensifies. And in sports news, Sweden best Sivene on target again. This ends our bulletin to have presented. My name is Rosaria Tembo. Please aren't listening.
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9: Council Police Officers, who want to play the role of Zambia Police Officers, If council police officers are getting a payroll from this government and they want to pretend to be partisan, we shall not be shying away from calling a spade. The only ones who are allowed to manage pirate guns are Zambia police and RATSA.
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2: FRA exceeds maize procurement target in Central Province. Secretary to the Cabinet directs government institutions to adopt smart office platforms. In international news, U.S. sanctions a Turkish bank as pressure on Iran intensifies. And in sports news, Sweden best Sibene on target again.
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2: FRIA exceeds maize procurement target in Central Province. Secretary to the Cabinet directs government institutions to adopt smart office platforms. In international news, U.S. sanctions a Turkish bank as pressure on Iran intensifies. And in sports news, Sweden best Sivene on target again.
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2: FRA exceeds maize procurement target in Central Province. Secretary to the Cabinet directs government institutions to adopt smart office platforms. In international news, U.S. sanctions a Turkish bank as pressure on Iran intensifies. And in sports news, Sweden best Sivene on target again.
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2: These vehicles have number plates. 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All you need is you just capture the number plate of the vehicle. You don't need to chase. We have seen in some cases videos of a police office in a bus in front with a fast running bus, and the passengers are busy shouting at this traffic officer. We've seen some videos like that. And they're almost throwing the traffic officer out of there.

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Now what happened next is Judas would implode. He threw the 30 pieces inside the temple and hoped that it would free him of the guilt from his actions. He couldn't cope, for what does it profit a man to gain the world but lose his soul? What amazed me is Judas is Judah, which is praise God. So every time they called him by his name, they were praising God while addressing a man who betrayed God. That is crazy. Little by little, then a little after, a series of little unchecked habits brought disaster. He felt it was over. He was the cause of the death of his master, the culmination of little passes that shouldn't have mattered. See, Judas wasn't supposed to be in charge of the money, and if he opened up to somebody, his soul would be in the clear. Cause the eye can't see itself, so what's your mirror? Judas kissed the door to heaven, but didn't get in there. And all of us are Judas somewhere, that's for bloody sure. Except the thorn in his side was greed. So ask yourself, what is yours? What's causing that tug of war? And don't get it confused. Judas loved Jesus, he just loved money more. So what's getting in the way of your spiritual best? Cause you can grieve lust or feed yourself to death, depress yourself to death, procrastinate, deceive yourself to death. What's eating you from deep within the depths? The thing that you detest to tell somebody for it's too late. Will you open up and get the help that'll lead to good physical, spiritual, mental health? And don't you ever think for a second your presence won't be felt. He's calling out, the truth is in his arms, is where he wants your help. Judas ended up facing the fire, but he wasn't the only one who betrayed the Messiah. Yeah, Peter.

be you. But you're not irredeemable. You're not beyond receivable. You feel it's inconceivable. The thought of someone seeing who you really are makes you even more heavenly burdened. But don't be, that's what he gave you people for. But Judas's guilt made him feel beyond forgiveness. What he thought he had control of had eaten him from within him. The both of them having fallen, regretted they bad decisions. The difference is Peter opened up with the Lord as his witness, while Judas hung from a tree in a field that is silver bought, and he dangled there for a while as they wouldn't touch him at all. So the branch or the rope snapped from the heavy weight of the corpse, and when he hit the ground he burst, spilling his guts to the floor. Don't be Judas.

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0: 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Blow, blow, blow, blow, blow, blow, blow, blow, blow, blow, blow, blow, blow, blow, blow, blow, blow, blow, blow, blow, blow, blow, blow, blow, blow, blow, blow, blow, blow, blow, blow, blow, blow, blow, blow, blow, blow, blow, blow, blow, blow, blow, blow, blow, blow, blow, blow, blow, blow, blow, blow, blow, blow, blow, blow, blow, blow, blow, blow, blow, blow, blow, blow, blow, blow, blow, blow, blow, blow, blow, blow, blow, blow, blow, blow, blow, blow, blow, blow, blow, blow, blow, blow, blow, blow, blow, blow, blow, blow, blow, blow, blow, blow, blow, blow, blow, blow, blow, blow, blow, blow, blow, blow, blow, blow, blow, blow, blow, blow, blow, blow, blow, blow, blow, blow, blow, blow, blow, blow, blow, blow, blow, blow, bl

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3: 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Secretary to the Cabinet directs government institutions to adopt smart office platforms. In international news, U.S. sanctions a Turkish bank as pressure on Iran intensifies. And in sports news, Sweden best Sivene on target again.
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9: Breaking news. Malawi's music sensation Kelke captures hearts in Zambia. Reports are emerging that Kelke, one of Malawi's most celebrated artists, has found love in the heart of Zambia, Lusaka. Sources close to the star reveal that Kelke was spotted enjoying quality time with his new girlfriend in the vibrant streets of Lusaka, sparking rumors of a blossoming romance. Could this be the start of a beautiful love story? Stay tuned for more updates on this exciting development.
10: What's this? What the hell is this? What's this I'm seeing and hearing in the news about you having fun with other women in Zambia? What's this? Why are you having fun with people in Zambia whilst I'm suffering, holding you down here? What's this? Explain!

0: Mm-hmm. You cheated on me.
1: Mm-hmm. I cheated on you?
0: You cheated on me in my dream.
1: In your dream?
0: It was so real.
1: I'm gonna have a cheat on you. I can't cheat on you, baby.
0: What you
1: I can never do that to you. I'm reading the Bible.
0: No. Would you cheat on me?
1: Babe, Jeremiah.
2: What do you know? You can't even do that. You know, when you're going to put something very much glass. So no go go so no go close to the valley my galaxy to be the night where I'm buried. Aha, kare kare lo.
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2: 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In international news, U.S. sanctions a Turkish bank as pressure on Iran intensifies. And in sports news, Sweden best Sivene on target again.
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Nexus Music. 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

0: Legends aren't born. 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Engineered from pure rhythm. Powered by passion. You're now accessing the most advanced sound in Telen. He's not just a DJ. He's the operating system for sound. Click it. Load it. Play it. Mixing it loud, clear, and legendary. Attention, sound alert in progress. The two-star general just entered the mix zone. You're now locked in with
1: DJ Delmon,
0: the two-star general of the mix game. Certified, respected, and wired to turn up the place. This is DJ Delmon. Live in session. No copycat moves, just real control.

0: Sound alert in progress. The two-star general just entered the mix zone. You're now locked in with DJ Delmon, the two-star general of the mix game. Certified, respected, and wired to turn up the place. This is DJ Delmon, live in session. No copycat moves, just real control.
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